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0: 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This was responding normally, no injuries. It's still on the floor. It's going to be about 200 pounds.
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She may have taken pills. She is slurring her words. Unknown if it's because of that or if she's extremely tired. She's not going to be responding normally. Unknown if injuries develop and unknown what she's doing at this time.

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0: 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We need PD over here.
1: Receive, was this 721?
0: This is 721. Do you have one close?
1: We can get you some when you need them close.
0: Receive, just have one close.
1: Run one more time.
0: College, can you repeat?
1: 2-1, you have background. Do you need a code?
0: We need a police officer at the scene.
1: Receive.

the urine route to a 55-year-old female conscious and breathing, has a pressure sore that is open and looks infected, is responding normally and breathing normally, unknown if any pain. I'm going to be out with the patient and waiting for responders outside.

0: College 23A. We got a faint odor of someone like a brush pile. That's why I was asking about burn permits. But there's no odor of gas here. 23 will be back to service.
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Alarm, engine 1, fire alarm, 405 West 28th Street, between South Sims Avenue and South Sterling Avenue, bus 117, engine 1, fire alarm, 405 West 28th Street, between South Sims Avenue and South Sterling Avenue, bus 117, responsive Brian Fire 2, Brian Fire 2.

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0: Farm structure fire, Primrose MHP, Unit 57 at 2929 Stevens Drive, Unit 57, between Caleb Court and Redskin Drive, Box 611. Respond to Brian Fire 3, Engine 4, Engine 1, Engine 3, Engine 2, Truck 1, Medic 4, VAT 1, EMS 2. Structure fire, Primrose MHP, Unit 57 at 2929 Stevens Drive, between Caleb Court and Redskin Drive, Box 611. Respond to Brian Fire 3, Brian Fire 3.
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route to the structure fire. 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

0: from units to North Point Crossing. This is going to be a long fall. The reporting party saw the patient jump from the third or fourth floor. PD is on scene with the patient. You're going to be to the parking garage between buildings 4 and 5. 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
0: My apologies. This should have been a sick call. You want me to add an ambulance?
1: No, let us get there and see what's going on first. 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Thank you, though.
0: Appreciate it. 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

HT, you're responding to a 66-year-old female, conscious and breathing, has pain in legs and foot. Is responding normally and breathing normally. She was told by her foot doctor that she had a blockage in legs and not getting enough blood to them.

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He is inside the structure, is not responding normally and having abnormal behavior. He says he's having hallucinations and is hearing voices telling him to injure himself to stop the voices in his head. Brian P. is in route

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0: Right, you're good.
1: Can you confirm the room number with PD? Looks like it probably ends like at 234. 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

0: yesterday, and they actually bring the search release.
1: Could you read that? Seven six five, this is college. Reports of serious bleeding from the stoma. They said that a bubble popped on the button and that the tube is out. Do you want an engine?
0: Yes, please.
1: Receive.

0: 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RP is mom. She's working on trying to get an adult that can stay with 10-year-olds.
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0: 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Engine 2 lift assist Arbor Oaks at Crestview, unit 220 between East 29th Street and Joseph Drive, box 206. Respond to Brian 52, Brian 52.
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Medical emergency, truck 1, medic 2, fainting, 609 North Polk Avenue between East 21st Street and East Pruitt Street, box 105. 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

Medic 2, you're about to a 69-year-old male, conscious and breathing. Was unresponsive at some point. Is breathing completely normal now? Was not responding normally and not changing color. Back now, saying he's good. He felt like throwing up and he did. He's saying he's okay now.

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Emergency medic 1, laceration, 1501 Convoy Street between Castle Avenue and East Bay Highway 21, Box 507. Medic 1, laceration, 1501 Convoy Street between Castle Avenue and East Bay Highway 21, Box 507. 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

0: 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Difficulty breathing, 1204 Canton Drive, Cross Watkins Way, and Eldora Drive, Box 1130. Respond on County Fire 2, County Fire 2.
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She is semi-conscious and having difficulty breathing. So I'm just going to be crying between breaths and be telling color, also with clammy and cold sweats.

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Emergency Medic 1, chest pain, 1501 Conroy Street, Jinkasa Avenue and East 8th Highway 21. Can be a female with chest pain. 1501 Conroy Street, between Castle Avenue and East Bay Highway 21, box 507, responsible advisory by infected.

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dash engine 1 medic 2, you're en route to an allergic reaction at 1201 North Houston Avenue. It's going to be a 1-year-old male, conscious and breathing, is responding normally, is having difficulty speaking, or breathing or swallowing. Face is going to be swollen. He's going to be crying a lot at this time. He has had an allergic reaction before, but not this bad.

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0: What room number are we looking for?
1: 208, 208.
0: Yes, Steve. We are having MDT issues. Are you sure something?

0: 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Apartment 208 is in building 2. 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

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Engine 1, medic 1, seizure, 1134 Bill Lane between Leonard Drive and Grosbeck Street, box 131. 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

0: And medic one, heavy, 6-year-old male. He'll be having a seizure, not more than one, not diabetic, not epileptic, no history of stroke or brain tumor, and the jerking has not stopped.
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0: 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It's going to be a black car. It was called in by third party information. There's going to be only one person in the vehicle as far as we know. The vehicle is going to be a black car. Unknown what he hit. It may have been a tree or a mailbox. And the car is going to be flipped. Already on scene.
1: Agent 1 is going to be on scene. One vehicle flipped over in a ditch. We have this kid.
0: Vehicle flipped over in a ditch. Out of Michigan.
1: Dispatch, person's going to be out of the vehicle. You can cancel EMS 2.
0: That's clear. Canceling EMS 2, person out of the vehicle.
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Bryan Police Department at 303 East 29th Street between South Paper Avenue and South Texas Avenue. Unit 10. Sorry, engine 1, lift assist. Bryan Police Department between South Paper Avenue and South Texas Avenue, box 108, response to Bryan Fire 2, Bryan Fire 2.

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0: Y'all are good to go ahead and go in. They're going to be in the bathroom.

emergency medic 1 Lysisys at the Bryan Police Department to assist engine 1. 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

0: You're en route to a fire alarm called in by the alarm company. It's going to be the smoke detector, unknown area, donor room that was activated.
1: That's clear. Can you hold up Lowe's and ask if they can tell us more about what's going on, please?
0: We're on the phone with them right now.

0: It's going to be in the telecom room. They did have a work order in for the repair. Doesn't know why it's going on.
1: That's clear. They're not seeing any fire though, right?
0: I have no fire scene.
1: It's clear. Engine 3 is going to be on scene. We're going to have a big box store. Nothing showing. We'll be out investigating.
0: Clear engine 1 on scene. Big box store. 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Out investigating.

0: Transportation incident, engine 1, medic 5, major accident, 1503 North Harvey Mitchell Parkway, frontage road, cross of Independence Avenue, box 135, engine 1, medic 5, major accident, 1503 North Harvey Mitchell Parkway, frontage road, cross of Independence Avenue, box 135, responded by 52, Brian 53.
1: Yeah.

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0: Medic 5 is clear. Thank you, Medic 1.

Units responding to the major accident, 1503 North Harvey Mitchell. Maybe two vehicles involved. I don't know if there's any obvious injuries.

Medical emergency, truck 1, medic 2, difficulty breathing, 1205 Park Street, cross street of Edel Street, box 106. Truck 1, medic 2, COPD patient, 1205 Park Street, cross street of Edel Street, box 106. Respond on Brian Fire Chief.

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You'll be responding to a 73-year-old male. He is conscious and breathing. Having difficulty speaking between breaths, he is responding normally. He does have COPD.

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0: Transportation incident, precinct. L4, go ahead. Sir, I didn't tell him, I was about to retone you, but I'm going to give the information to the precinct 4 real quick. Dispatch. Transportation incident, precinct 4, have a accident, North State Highway 6 ramp, and East OSR. Box 4230, precinct 4 responders have a traffic accident, North State Highway 6 ramp and East OSR, box 4230, respond on County Fire Channel 2, County Fire Channel 2.
1: That's 412 responding. Dispatch 42 is responding.
0: That's clear, 412 and...
2: Yeah.
0: Yeah.

Transportation incident, engine 4, medic 4, respond with precinct 4 for an major accident, North State Highway 6 and East OSR, 4230. Engine 4, medic 4, respond with precinct 4, major accident, North State Highway 6 ramp and East OSR, 4230. Respond on county fire 2.

0: Units responding to the accident. RP was a witness. Witnessed a hit and run, advised that there was a white Chevy SUV older model that clipped a small white car northbound on 6 just before the exit ramp to OSR. The car was clipped, ran off the road into the grass. I don't know if anybody was injured or if the vehicle is still there. We have not received any other calls. RP tried to follow the SUV, but it exited onto OSR. We've got county deputies responding as well.
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0: Staff, 4-2.
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0: 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Nothing found so far.
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0: Do you have a call on me?
1: L4, can you repeat? Are you asking if we had any more calls on this? A singular caller.
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0: 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We didn't copy that. We're going to look around the area.
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dispatch, cruising 4, had a 5 medical emergency, snake bite, 9641 River Road between Myrtle Road and Runaway Road, box 4100, cruising 4, medic 5, snake bite, 9641 River Road between Myrtle Road and Runaway Road, box 4100, respond on Brian Fire, on County Fire Channel 2, County Fire Channel 2.

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Snake is now dead. Patient's going to be in the back porch. Monitoring situation.

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Dispatch to engine 3, you'll be responding to an 84-year-old female. She is conscious and breathing. She has fallen, been on the ground less than an hour. She is not injured, responding normally. Some will be waiting outside.

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Medical emergency, MIH2 sick call, 510 Dean Street, crossroad of Bellevue and Jones, box 115. 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

0: Dispatch MH2, you'll be responding to a 48-year-old female. She is conscious and breathing, has been feeling nauseated, has diarrhea and weakness. She is breathing normally. She is responding normally.
1: That's clear.

0: property.
1: Transportation incident, engine 3 medic, 3 major accident, Boonville Road in Pendleton, box 423. Engine 3, medic 3, major accident, Boonville at Pendleton, box 423, respond on Bryan Fire 2.

Dispatcher, engine 3 and medic 3, you'll be responding to a two-vehicle accident, gray SUV and a white pickup truck. Airbags deployed. We do have one involved party on scene advising she has pain in her shin and chest from the airbag deployment.

773-725-723-763, motor vehicle accident, 3551, Earl Rudder Freeway South, Channel 2, motor vehicle accident, 3551, Earl Rudder Freeway South, Channel 2.

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0: 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We've got two vehicles in the roadway. We'll be out investigating.
1: 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Out investigating.

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1: 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Thank you.

0: Transportation incident, engine 2, medic 2, major accident, Cabot Avenue at Dilwood Street, box 309. Engine 2, medic 2, major accident, Cabot and Dilwood, box 309, respond on Bryan Fire 2.
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2: Three. Three jumping on scene. The 18-wheeler with the SUV behind it. Everyone appears to be out. We'll be out investigating. Be in the number 2 lane.

0: Engine 2 and medic 2, you'll be responding to a major accident. The white 2024 F-350 and 10 lost at SGB. They are not blocking traffic. Airbags did deploy. Drivers seem to be shook up with no obvious injuries.
1: Blocking bus lanes, checking injuries with 63.
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2: This is 23.
3: 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We got a two car minor. It looks like occupants are out. We have one lane of cabin shut down just to clean up.
0: Nestler, engine 2 on location. Two vehicle accidents, minor damage. Occupants out of the vehicle. And one lane on cabin is blocked.

0: 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Are y'all going to be north or south of the Rock Prairie exit?
1: We're just north of the Rock Prairie Bridge.
0: Appreciate it. Do you want us just to push traffic off on, at the Rock Prairie exit, or where do you want us?
1: Yeah, for now.
0: Appreciate it. 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
1: We're going to be pushing traffic off to Rock Prairie exit south of the overpass.
2: Hey, Jason, we're in the, I guess this would be the main lanes here, so we're going to get it off the road. We're going to start moving these. Both cars are drivable. We're going to get them off the highway.
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0: We've got both vehicles pulled off with 63. We're going to be clearing where we're at. Y'all can go ahead and clear. We're going to follow them over there, help if they need any help with refusals.
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Cross from CNP Road and Dillashaw Taft Road. Box 2800. District 2, Precinct 3, Medic 4, Overdose, 2356 FM 2776, between CNP Road and Dillashaw Taft Road, Box 2800. Respond on County Fire 2, County Fire 2.

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It's en route to FM 2776. Looks like you're headed to an overdose of a 21-year-old male that is conscious and breathing that took a whole bottle of Trazodone. We do have SO en route.

0: 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It looks like PET is going to be throwing up and maybe violent towards our RP, but not going to be violent with responders.
1: Dispatch, you said SO was on its way?
0: Affirmative.
1: Thank you, ma'am.
0: 10-4.

0: 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Yes, sir. Anybody else now from this location? Go ahead. That's your guy. I'm going to start.
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3: 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He is responding normally, breathing normally, but he did have sudden speech problems. And he has had a history of a prior stroke.

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0: Nev, clear medic 3, canceling engine 3. Medic 3, you'll be responding to an 89-year-old male. He is not conscious. He is breathing. RP advice, he's not responding. He does seem to be awake now. He has a high fever and has been ill with diarrhea. He is a stage 4 cancer patient.

Emergency engine 2, fall 2503 East Bill Maria Road, Crestview Place, number 312, Carson Beach 29th and Joseph, box 206. 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

Still alarm, truck one, auto crash notification, 100 Lake Bryan Road at Lake Bryan, crusher Sandy Point, box 901, truck one, auto crash notification, 100 Lake Bryan Road at Lake Bryan, crusher Sandy Point Road, box 901, respond on Bryan Fire 2.

fell at ground level. He is responding normally, unknown extent of injuries. Dispatch truck one. Received an auto crash notification from a phone. No voice contact, can only hear outside noises of birds chirping. Phase two shows to be on Lake Bryan property on Lake Bryan Road, just after the entrance where the first turn off towards the boat ramp is.

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0: 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You're running to, this front door is unlocked and she's unable to get up and unlock it due to a fall.
1: It is locked or it's unlocked?
0: It's locked.

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0: We're at the Gables apartment 604, but it's completely empty. It's open, there's no one in here. Do you have a better location?
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0: I'm trying to look for her in utilities to see where she's at, but she's gritting near building 4.
1: Near building 4. Okay, we're here with the property manager. She thinks it might be 704, but we also might think it be 406. We're going to check both locations.
0: Received.

0: This is Josh Truck 1. We found the phone. There's no crash. 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We're back in service.
1: This is Gary Truck 1. 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

alarm, booster 5, engine 3, grass fire, 1363 North Old Rudder near Southern Tire Mart, cross your east MLK in the on ramp, box 504, booster 5, engine 3, grass fire, 1363 North Old Rudder by Southern Tire Mart, cross your east MLK in the on ramp, box 504, respond on Brian Fire 2.

Dispatch to Engine 2 and Medic 2, you'll be responding to a 69-year-old female. She is conscious and breathing in respiratory distress. Do you have a nurse with her? She's responding normally but not breathing normally, and it is a sudden or unexpected change in her usual condition.

Dispatch to Booster 5 and Engine 3, you're going to have a grass fire on the southbound side of the highway. RP is advising it is spreading. We do have several callers on it.

Medical emergency. Traffic to Medic 5, sick call 1808 Westville Maria Road, Unit 8, Adam. Crush to Hidden Hollow in Westwood, Maine, Dog 321. Truck 2, Medic 5, sick call 1808 Westville Maria Road, Unit 8, Adam. Crush to Hidden Hollow in Westwood, Maine, Dog 321. Respond on Ryan Fire 2.

0: 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Looks like the fire's out at this time. We're going to check on it. 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
1: Dash clear, engine 3 on scene. Looks like the fire's out. 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

Dispatch at Track 2, Medic 5, you'll be responding to a 20-day-old infant, male, conscious and breathing, having some difficulty breathing, not very alert. RP advised he regurgitated some milk and then started turning red. She is a little panicked and hysterical, wants someone to check on him. Okay.

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Caller advised there's been a subject that's been at the location since yesterday. 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

0: Investigating, nothing else, Storm.
1: Two-story multiple residential building appears to be renovation. You're going to be out investigating.

0: Challenger 7 3 2.
1: Thank you.
0: The building's going to be under construction and replaced floor, and they're supposed to get in contact with the alarm company so they can be set on test mode while they're constructing until 5 o'clock this afternoon. So it should be back in service.
1: Appreciate you.

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Respond on Brian, fire 2.

Dispatch to Engine 5, you'll be responding to a male in the parking lot that weighs at least 300 pounds. He's going to be wearing black pants, purple shirt with white stripes. Needs help getting up, has a walker and an umbrella.

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medical emergency medic to Laceration, Township Manor Apartments, 401 Lake Street, number 36, Carson Maloney in South Texas, box 309. 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

dispatched to Medic 2. You're responding to a 39-year-old male. He was working on a window, or actually working on a ladder, slipped in arm went through the window. He does have a fairly deep cut to his arm. They do have it wrapped and applying pressure, but there is still blood dripping out from that. He is responding normally and breathing normally.

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0: Medical emergency, truck 1, medic 1, chest pain, 405 West 28th Street. 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Crashes, South Sims and South Sterling, box 117. Respond on Bryan Fire 2. Dispatch to MIH2, you'll be responding to the same patient from earlier, 48-year-old female, conscious breathing, feeling weak, nauseated, and has diarrhea. She advised she's feeling a lot worse. She did try to contact Health for All. They advised her they do not assist with emergencies, and she would have to wait to be seen, but she's wanting an ambulance now.
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He is responding normally, but not breathing normally. He does have a history of heart attack.

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She is conscious and breathing, having intense chest pain. She is responding normally, having difficulty speaking between breaths. No history of heart attack or angina.

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Truck 1, sick call. 804 South Texas Avenue at MHMR. Cross street of Paul Street and East 33rd, box 108. Truck 1, sick call. 804 South Texas Avenue at MHMR. Cross streets of Paul and East 33rd, box 108. 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

defense to truck one, you'll be responding to a 32-year-old male. Correction, 22-year-old male. He is conscious and breathing. He took some medicine while there, and it feels like it's stuck in his throat. He is breathing normally, but is gagging and trying to vomit. He'll be in room 10.

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0: 7-6-3. On scene, we're gonna have one patient in the crosswalk, ground fall bearing shutdown.
1: On scene with one patient, you're at the crosswalk, you have bearing shutdown.

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Engine 2 medical emergency fall 307 West Duncan Street across Miller Avenue and Mollis Avenue, box 210. Engine 2 fall 307 West Duncan Street between Miller Avenue and Mollis Avenue, box 210. 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

Dispatch, have two medical emergencies at Pulte Breathing's Walgreens at 610 East Villa Maria Road, cross from South Texas Avenue, Wayside Drive, box 303, truck 2, medic 2, difficulty breathing, Walgreens, 610 East Villa Maria Road, cross from South Texas Avenue, Wayside Drive, box 303, respond on fire channel 2, Brian, fire channel 2.

Engine 2, you're en route to a fall call of a 66-year-old female that is conscious and breathing. I have adult protective services on scene currently. She says the front door is locked. She's not able to assess the injuries on patient. We don't know when she fell, how far she fell, or for what reason, but she's still on the ground floor.

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0: 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Engine 3, medic 1, fall 3805 Carter Creek Parkway, cross streets of Delma and Wilson Oaks, box 404. Respond on Brian Fire 2.
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0: That's clear. Canceling medic 1, sending medic 3.

Dispatch to truck 2 and medic 2, you'll be responding to a 60-year-old male. He is conscious and breathing, having difficulty breathing. He is responding normally and having difficulty speaking between breaths. They're going to be at the front sliding doors inside. Should be a male wearing an army green top and blue jeans. To engine 3 and medic 3, you'll be responding to a 90-year-old male, conscious and breathing. If you went to check on the patient, found him on the floor, not moving, appears to have fallen. He is responding normally, and there is some bleeding from a minor injury, not serious.

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1: 724. Units responding to Silver Hill and John Sharp Parkway. I have a 48-year-old male, conscious and breathing. He was walking northbound, started to feel faint. Someone with the construction crew in that area called 911 for him. He is responding normally, but not breathing normally.

0: 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I'm at Silver Hill and John Sharp, and I don't see anything. Do we have any further?
1: Negative. The RP that called us was with the construction in the area. Last we got was that they were closest to there, and he had been walking northbound. I was told.
0: Received. I'm going to proceed up a little bit further. There's some pipeline construction going on by Thompson Creek. I'll look in that area.
1: That's right.

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0: That's clear. I'm dispatching a call. I'll try calling him shortly. 700 Steel Meadow Drive, Crossroad Midwest in Delma, Box 404, Engine 2, Medic 2, chest pain. 3700 Steel Meadow Drive, Crossroad Midwest in Delma, Box 404, respond on Rye Fire 2.

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1: 21.
0: I've located the individuals at 3300 block John Sharp Parkway on Silver Hill Road. We're at the 3800 block of Silver Hill Road. Brian, units, this is going to be right behind y'all.
2: The 3300 block of John Sharp or the 3800 block of Silver Hill?
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0: 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He is conscious and breathing, experiencing chest pain. He is responding normally and having difficulty speaking between breaths. He...
1: Playing with 421.
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She was responding to 2138 Chestnut Oak Circle for the grass fire. Or we heard a bang, and now there's a grass fire. It's behind this address on Greenbelt. Wind speed's going to be 3 miles per hour, south-southeast. And they heard a pop, and now see smoke.

Medical emergency, truck 2, medic 1, diabetic emergency, 307 West Duncan Street, crossing of Miller Avenue and Molise Avenue, box 210. Truck 2, medic 1, diabetic emergency, 307 West Duncan Street, cross streets of Miller and Molise, box 210. Respond on Brian Fire 2.

0: dispatched to truck 2 and medic 1. You'll be responding to a 66-year-old female. She is conscious and breathing. She is out with adult protective services right now. Said fire had just left. APS is advising that they did take her sugar, and it's just showing that it's high. They are needing her transported to the hospital, and she is ready to go.
1: They're out to the grass fire. It's going to be a blown transformer, no flames, lots of smoke.

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0: Medical emergency, engine 1, medic 2, stroke, BB Casa, number 215 at 405 West 28th Street. Lost some South Sims and South Sterling, box 117, engine 1, medic 2, stroke, BB Casa, number 215 at 405 West 28th Street. Lost some South Sims Avenue and South Sterling Avenue, box 117, respond on 552, Brian Fire 2.
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0: dispatches medic two. Is RP already going to the hospital? It says that they're walking there. Do we still need a response?
1: Affirmative. They were assaulted and pepper sprayed. At this time, we're trying to get them to stop, but they are still walking and just keeps claiming he doesn't know what happened. 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We have a call in for PD as well.
0: LJ, I think they'll be at the ER by the time we get there. 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

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Engine 3 vehicle fire, Walmart on Briarcrest, 2200 Briarcrest Drive, across from Oak Ridge Drive and Freedom Boulevard, box 410. 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

Attention 3, you're en route to a vehicle fire. Initially, it was reported with heavy smoke parked in the front lot 10 by the home section. Lot 10 by the home section. No one can tell us what type of vehicle it is, but they now see flames and lots of smoke.

0: 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We got one SUV with flames, two SUVs on fire in the Walmart parking lot.
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Medical emergency, engine 5, medic 5, fall, Forest Pines Apartments, 852 North Harvey Mitchell Parkway, number 314, cross street of Creek Circle and Leonard Road, box 201, engine 5, medic 5, fall, 852 North Harvey Mitchell Parkway at Forest Pines Apartments, number 314, cross streets Creek Circle and Leonard Road, box 201, respond on Brian, fire 2.

Dispatch to Medic 5, you'll be responding to a 69-year-old male. He is conscious and breathing. He has fallen. RPD came to check on him when he did not show up for dialysis. He's been on the ground all day.

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Medical emergency, medic 1, unknown medical emergency, 410 South Randolph at Twin City Mission, pressure was 29 bucks 117. Medic 1, unknown medical emergency, 410 South Randolph Avenue at Twin City Mission, pressure was 29 bucks 117. Respond on Bryan Fire 2.

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medical emergency, engine 3, medic 3, allergic reaction, 3130 apartments at 3130 East 29th Street, number 217, crusher Broadmoor and Gosler, box 411. Engine 3, medic 3, allergic reaction, 3130 East 29th Street, number 217, crushers of Broadmoor and Gosler, box 411, respond on Brian Fire 2.

0: 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She is conscious and breathing. Ordered some food from a restaurant. She is allergic to onions, and the food had onions in it. She is not responding normally and having difficulty breathing or swallowing.
1: Yes.

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0: 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Auto HF Payne, Elmer Whedon Road, and Harvey Road.
1: 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Elmer Whedon Road at Harvey Road, box 427H. 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
3: And 3, were you clear that engine 2 can cancel?
1: Clear, they already cleared themselves off of it. Also, my accident's going to be closer to Hardy Whedon and 30 rather than Elmo Whedon and 30.

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1: L3, go ahead.
0: I know you redirected us, but we're here at, right at Harvey. Right at Harvey, we found an accident over here. I just double checking to make sure there wasn't a second accident.
1: Is it a black Hyundai Tucson? Yeah, a black Hyundai Tucson and a black Ford Bronco?
0: 10-4, we got the right one.
1: That's clear.

0: call. It's 23.
1: Go ahead.
0: The occupant at 116, he just had a fire inside of a pit in his backyard. He was advised he needed to put a grill on top of it, but otherwise everything else was okay. 23's back to service.
1: Received.

0: L3, where's the patient with chest pain? Because I see y'all in two different areas.
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0: That's where we'll make our way.

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Dispatch to Engine 1 and Medic 4. You'll be responding to a 69-year-old female. She is conscious and breathing, has an open wound, and has some dressing that is stuck in the wound. She is responding normally and breathing normally, no serious bleeding.

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0: Charlie 7, 63, what's it? Shut up. Six is going to be on scene. Two vehicles still on the roadway. We'll be investigating.
1: Received. I want two vehicles still on the roadway. I'm investigating.

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0: Got a small fire on the second floor balcony. We'll be extinguishing with the Bushel line. 21A will be in command.
1: 721 on scene of a small two-story apartment with a small fire on the balcony. We'll be out extinguishing. 721's in command.

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0: 360 complete. No hazards on Charlie. 21 will be Alpha Pilot accountability. Let's keep a truck and an engine coming. I think we might have to pour C3 into the house.
1: Clear, 360 complete, no hazards on the Charlie side, 21 has Alpha accountability, we need to keep the truck coming, and they have to force entry.
2: Level 1,
3: we're going to grab the, we'll be at the hydrant, near the shed and the laundry room.
0: Level 1. 7-11, there's people inside, they won't open the door though.
4: Copy that, if you can throw a ladder up outside if you want.
2: 7-2-6, level 1.
0: 7-11, we've made entry.
4: Copy. You want me to take command or you want to keep it?
0: I'll keep it. Just leave me a truck. I think we can turn everybody else.
4: Copy that. All incoming units. We're going to keep 752, 721, and 761. All other units can return.

0: command 756.
1: Yes, command.
0: 52's in an engine. Do you want our ladder there?
1: I don't need a ladder. I just need a couple more people. Probably be good.
0: Thank you.
2: 22, can you scoot to the left so I can get by you and get up there? Dude, we're going to take a lift left here, and we're going to get out of your way. Let me see.

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1: Hey, just hang tight for a second. I think we've kind of got it now.
0: That's the thing.
1: Go ahead and bring your crew. Let's just take entry to the apartment below us and check it.
0: That's for sure.

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0: Who's on duty, Farmer?
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